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0: Boys Don't Cry. It's I Want to Be a Cowboy, kicking off a brand new hour of the Totally 80s Flashback with Tommy. And hey, as always, more of the good stuff on the way from Rick Springfield, Paul Carrick, Don't Shed a Tear for Me, and whatever your favorite 80s hit is, give me a call. 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I'd love to play it for you at 844-80-TOMMY. 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
3: Lenders are starting to express some concern about the economy. 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Their Ed McFadden says those lenders are starting to get a bit nervous.
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1: Hey, Tommy, it's Amy calling from Gladstone. Could you please play Into the Groove by Madonna? I love that song, and it's from one of my favorite movies, Desperately Seeking Susan. Thanks, Tommy. And you

0: Totally 80s flashback. It's Madonna by request. Into the Groove had Paul Carrick and Rick Springfield just ahead of it here on the show as we check out the weekend in history for you right now with the Totally 80s time capsule. Well, first off, in 1981, a museum honoring former U.S. President Ford was dedicated in Grand Rapids, Michigan. 1982, the first issue of USA Today was published. Then in 1983, Johnny Bench of the Cincinnati Reds retired after 16 years as a catcher. And finally, in 1984, Gordon P. Getty was named the richest person in the U.S. His fortune was $4.1 billion. Also on this same date, The Cosby Show premiered on NBC TV. Stick around. Coming up next, we'll check and see if there's any celebrity birthdays going on this weekend when we continue on the Totally 80s Flashback.
1: 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Inside is every way your plan gets worse on January 1st. A higher copay, your prescription bumped up, your doctor dropped from the network. Here's the AI move. Photograph the pages, load them into your chatbot, and say this. Here are my medications and my doctors. Tell me exactly what changes for me next year and what it costs me. Plain English in 30 seconds. Then act before December 7th because that's when open enrollment closes. Do nothing and you get renewed into the worst version automatically. Nothing says Happy New Year like a $400 inhaler. A million readers stopped feeling behind. You could be next. Sign up right now for my free newsletter, getkim.com. 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
2: 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A massive data breach could put millions of people at risk of identity theft. ID Scan, a company that verifies driver's licenses and other identification, has confirmed unauthorized access to customer information. A dark website claimed to have more than 150 million U.S. and Canadian driver's license records, including actual scans of licenses, along with millions of other identification documents, including ID verification for more than 1,000 marijuana dispensaries. Driver's licenses are especially concerning because, unlike a password, you can't change the information. ID Scan says that it's notifying affected people and offering free credit monitoring. More, including what you can do to protect yourself, at connectsafely.org/radio. With the Connect Safely Report, I'm Larry Magid.
0: All right, we're back with a look at celebrity birthdays for the weekend, and guess what? Yeah, zero, zip, nada, no bueno on the birthdays this weekend. Can you believe it? But I do have one final history lesson for you. On this date in 1983, the Huey Lewis and the News album Sports was released, boasting big hits like The Heart of Rock and Roll, Heart and Soul, If This Is It, Walking on a Thin Line, even a cover of Hank Sr.'s Honky Tonk Blues. And then, of course, this Billboard number one smash hit. Here's Huey and the Boys now with I Want a New Drug on the Totally 80s Flashback.

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0: Totally 80s flashback, All I Need is a Miracle. It's Mike and the Mechanics, had Chris DeBerg and Huey Lewis in the news just ahead of that. More of your 80s favorites coming right up by request if you like to. The line just happens to be wide open right now at 844-80-TOMMY. 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
2: We've got Reverend Allen every weekday morning from 6 a.m. to 9 a.m. right here on WELZ, the Delta's Groove. The lights are on, the stands are packed, and it's time for Cowboy football. Your Humphreys County Board of Supervisors, James Bankhead, Naylon Lee, Woodrow Johnson, Delrick Henderson, and Reggie Pinkston are proud to stand behind our Humphreys County High School Cowboys this season. From the first day of school to the final touchdown, let's show the Delta what cowboy pride is all about. Humphreys County, we ride together, we win together.
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1: 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Time is of the essence, gotta pick it up a piece.
0: That's right. Nowhere else but right here on the Totally 80s Flashback.

0: Totally 80s Flashback, where we're cutting it footloose with Kenny Loggins, Duran Duran, Hungry Like the Wolf, just ahead of that, kicking off the brand new third and final hour of the show. Welcome to it, by the way. Your requests for your favorite 80s songs are right here at 844-80-TOMMY. Got some Berlin on the way, John Cougar Mellencamp, Men at Work, you name it. It's all right here. And in music news quickly for you, Def Leppard's previously unreleased cover of the Beatles' Revolution is out and about floating around now. Yeah, I didn't even know they covered the darn song, but they did, and we have it on the way shortly. Turns out it was originally recorded for a TV ad that never materialized. But the good news is it'll be part of their new box set called Volume 4, coming out in just a couple of months, again with the perfect timing on gift-giving. Yeah, here we go with that season. Right? Oh, and I'll also spin it next for you coming up right here.
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3: So far, 2026 has been a surprisingly good year for car sales. This is Jeff Gilbert with the Car Chronicles. There have been a lot of worries, but now that we have finished 8 months of the year, most of those worries haven't come to pass.
4: Most market watchers have been pleasantly surprised by how well the new vehicle market has held up this year. I think a lot of us had concerns that rising interest rates and, of course, as I mentioned, the Iran war was really going to have some detrimental impact on vehicle purchasing.
3: But Cox Automotive senior economist Charlie Chesborough says the only thing that has reduced sales is the end of EV incentives, and that reduction was fairly small.
4: The fact that we're only down about 2% year to date, I think really does speak well to the overall health of the new vehicle market. And that there still is a lot of interest out there for these products, even in the wake of all the economic uncertainty that we're dealing with.
3: When the year is done, the industry is expected to have sold more than 16 million vehicles this year. With the Car Chronicles, I'm Jeff Gilbert.
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1: Hey, Tommy, this is Holly from Escanaba. I'm wondering if you can play Take On Me by a-ha. All right, thanks.

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0: Totally 80s flashback with Men at Work. Who Can It Be Now? Also had Aha by Request just ahead of it, and Take On Me. Well, now I've heard it all. Scientists, putting their time to good use once again, have created a mosquito toilet. Yeah, it's a 3D printed water repellent funnel that apparently collects mosquito waste without harming them, so they can sequence the genetic material to see what diseases they're carrying. Okay, that brings it all home and makes a bit of sense now. Sorry for my smart crack about using their time. But the question still remains, who's training these mosquitoes to use the potty in the first place?
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1: Purple spandex and big hair not included, but I will keep the Rubik's Cube. 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

0: 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Also had John Cougar Mellencamp in 38 Special just before that. 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

They say some like it hot. Well, we're always in the 80s. Hot enough for you? Jeez, I've read some cheesy scripts in my day, but that one takes the cake. It's the Totally 80s Flashback with Tommy K.

0: Yeah, don't come around here no more. Don't bother, huh? Tom Petty and the Heartbreakers, Don Henley, Dirty Laundry, just ahead of it. And can you believe we blew through another show, another week? Wow. Can't wait for next week already. And don't forget that you can get your requests in ahead of time for next week's show if you like. I'll leave the answering machine all set up for you throughout the week at 844-80-TOMMY. Just leave your name, where you're calling from, and the 80s hit you'd like to hear. In the meantime, have a great week. Enjoy your week. Enjoy whatever you do. Make it count. See you back here next time. Now,
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1: Get ready for a four-door Mustang. This is Jeff Gilbert with the Car Chronicles. It's been talked about for a while. Mike Martinez of Automotive News says Ford has now given a lot more detail to its dealers.
2: They promised a starting price under $40,000, a 0-60 time of 4 seconds, and more second row room than a Porsche Panamera. So it's a real vehicle. It's coming by 2029, from what I've been told, and the dealers are pretty excited about it.
1: The Mustang is a legend, but sales have been slipping lately, and Dodge has both a two-door and a four-door charger.
2: They want to broaden the appeal of the Mustang. They think adding a four-door can do that, not only for Dodge customers, but for sedan customers in general. This is going to be almost a replacement for those lost sedans that Ford got rid of a few years back.
1: This allows Ford to bring back a sedan, but in a way that's much more exciting than the Tauruses, Focuses, and Fusions of the past. With the Car Chronicles, I'm Jeff Gilbert.
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0: 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Does your business have us on? Let us know.
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1: So far, 2026 has been a surprisingly good year for car sales. This is Jeff Gilbert with the Car Chronicles. There have been a lot of worries, but now that we have finished 8 months of the year, most of those worries haven't come to pass.
2: Most market watchers have been pleasantly surprised by how well the new vehicle market has held up this year. I think a lot of us had concerns that rising interest rates and, of course, as I mentioned, the Iran war was really going to have some detrimental impact on vehicle purchasing.
1: But Cox Automotive senior economist Charlie Chesborough says the only thing that has reduced sales is the end of EV incentives, and that reduction was fairly small.
2: The fact that we're only down about 2% year to date, I think really does speak well to the overall health of the new vehicle market. And that there still is a lot of interest out there for these products, even in the wake of all the economic uncertainty that we're dealing with.
1: When the year is done, the industry is expected to have sold more than 16 million vehicles this year. With the Car Chronicles, I'm Jeff Gilbert.
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0: The heart of the Central Delta, WELZ. We've got Reverend Allen every weekday morning from 6 a.m. to 9 a.m. right here on WELZ, the Delta's groove.
1: So far, 2026 has been a surprisingly good year for car sales. This is Jeff Gilbert with the Car Chronicles. There have been a lot of worries, but now that we have finished 8 months of the year, most of those worries haven't come to pass.
2: Most market watchers have been pleasantly surprised by how well the new vehicle market has held up this year. I think a lot of us had concerns that rising interest rates and, of course, as I mentioned, the Iran war was really going to have some detrimental impact on vehicle purchasing.
1: But Cox Automotive senior economist Charlie Chesborough says the only thing that has reduced sales is the end of EV incentives, and that reduction was fairly small.
2: The fact that we're only down about 2% year to date, I think really does speak well to the overall health of the new vehicle market. And that there still is a lot of interest out there for these products, even in the wake of all the economic uncertainty that we're dealing with.
1: When the year is done, the industry is expected to have sold more than 16 million vehicles this year. With the Car Chronicles, I'm Jeff Gilbert.
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0: 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Many Americans are failing to save enough for their retirement, and one of the newer challenges in this department involves a growing number of American parents financially supporting their adult children. A new Bankrate survey finds half of U.S. parents with grown-up offspring say that support has been detrimental to their retirement savings, and more than one in six say it has had a significant impact. 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Parents will fare best when having conversations with their children about money, including advice on how to save and ultimately what is expected of them. For adult children still living with parents, part of the deal should be that they work out an agreement involving shared costs and forced savings on the part of the adult child. 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I'm Mark Hamrick.
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2: I remember my first love affair. Somehow or another, the whole darn thing went wrong. But my mama had some great advice, so I thought I'd put it in the words of this song. I can still hear her

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1: If you're tied up, you better stay tied up, because it's cheaper to keep it. This is from T. It says,

0: From midnight to Brooklyn to all over the Central Delta, you've got us, WELZ, the Delta's groove.
1: So far, 2026 has been a surprisingly good year for car sales. This is Jeff Gilbert with the Car Chronicles. There have been a lot of worries, but now that we have finished 8 months of the year, most of those worries haven't come to pass.
2: Most market watchers have been pleasantly surprised by how well the new vehicle market has held up this year. I think a lot of us had concerns that rising interest rates and, of course, as I mentioned, the Iran war was really going to have some detrimental impact on vehicle purchasing.
1: But Cox Automotive senior economist Charlie Chesborough says the only thing that has reduced sales is the end of EV incentives, and that reduction was fairly small.
2: The fact that we're only down about 2% year to date, I think really does speak well to the overall health of the new vehicle market. And that there still is a lot of interest out there for these products, even in the wake of all the economic uncertainty that we're dealing with.
1: When the year is done, the industry is expected to have sold more than 16 million vehicles this year. With the Car Chronicles, I'm Jeff Gilbert.
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0: 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A customer who drives across town because the internet says you're open only to find a locked door may not. 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What frustrates them is not knowing. 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
0: 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What frustrates them is not knowing. 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
1: So far, 2026 has been a surprisingly good year for car sales. This is Jeff Gilbert with the Car Chronicles. There have been a lot of worries, but now that we have finished 8 months of the year, most of those worries haven't come to pass.
2: Most market watchers have been pleasantly surprised by how well the new vehicle market has held up this year. I think a lot of us had concerns that rising interest rates and, of course, as I mentioned, the Iran war was really going to have some detrimental impact on vehicle purchasing.
1: But Cox Automotive senior economist Charlie Chesboro says the only thing that has reduced sales is the end of EV incentives, and that reduction was fairly small.
2: The fact that we're only down about 2% year to date, I think really does speak well to the overall health of the new vehicle market. And that there still is a lot of interest out there for these products, even in the wake of all the economic uncertainty that we're dealing with.
1: When the year is done, the industry is expected to have sold more than 16 million vehicles this year. With the Car Chronicles, I'm Jeff Gilbert.
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0: from Jaketown to Louise and all that's in between, WELZ. 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

If you like it, then we love it, and we play it right here on WELZ, the Delta's Groove. The lights are on, the stands are packed, and it's time for Cowboy football. Your Humphreys County Board of Supervisors, James Bankhead, Naylon Lee, Woodrow Johnson, Delrick Henderson, and Reggie Pinkston are proud to stand behind our Humphreys County High School Cowboys this season. From the first day of school to the final touchdown, let's show the Delta what cowboy pride is all about. Humphreys County, we ride together, we win together. Let's get back to playing all your favorite songs. 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
1: Get ready for a four-door Mustang. This is Jeff Gilbert with the Car Chronicles. It's been talked about for a while. Mike Martinez of Automotive News says Ford has now given a lot more detail to its dealers.
2: They promised a starting price under $40,000, a 0-60 time of 4 seconds, and more second row room than a Porsche Panamera. 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It's coming by 2029, from what I've been told, and the dealers are pretty excited about it.
1: The Mustang is a legend, but sales have been slipping lately, and Dodge has both a two-door and a four-door Charger.
2: They want to broaden the appeal of the Mustang. 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
1: This allows Ford to bring back a sedan, but in a way that's much more exciting than the Tauruses, Focuses, and Fusions of the past. With the Car Chronicles, I'm Jeff Gilbert.
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0: 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That's why we're on all over town. Does your business have us on? Let us know. The lights are on, the stands are packed, and it's time for Cowboy Football. Your Humphreys County Board of Supervisors, James Bankhead, Naylon Lee, Woodrow Johnson, Delrick Henderson, and Reggie Pinkston are proud to stand behind our Humphreys County High School Cowboys this season. From the first day of school to the final touchdown, let's show the Delta what Cowboy Pride is all about. Humphreys County, we ride together, we win together.
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1: Just something about you. Way I'm looking at you, whatever. 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It's just Justin.

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0: 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So grab your seat at the field, wear your school colors, and let's make some noise for the Rebels. 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

0: 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And stick around for a short devotion, laughter, and plenty of good times. 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

of the old revival services we used to have back in the day. You know, we have a revival service that would go from 2 to 3 weeks at the time, you know. And every night, when the minister finished preaching, we have an old-fashioned altar call. And everybody would come around the altar and kneel down on their knees and offer to God a sincere prayer. Everybody praying out to the Lord in their own words.

Good morning, Bellsona. Good morning, Greater Delta area. Good morning, my brothers, my sisters, my friends in the faith. It is another day's journey. And Brother Allen is so very glad about it. Today is Monday, September the 21st. I believe this is the last day of summer. But the temperature is not saying that, okay? The temperature does not say that at all. The last day of summer. And when you wake up in the morning, it's going to be the first full day of fall. But today, on this Monday, September the 21st, 75 degrees on the outside. We can look for a high today of 98 degrees. We can look for partly cloudy skies, 40% chance of afternoon showers or thunderstorm is possible. Winds from the west, 5 to 10 miles per hour. As we go into the late evening, we can look for a low tonight of about 70 degrees. Rain chance will be increasing to about 50% chance of rain tonight. Thunderstorm possible, but it's going to clear as we go overnight. Yeah, that's a look at your weather on this Monday, September the 21st. Happy birthday to those that are having birthdays. Happy anniversary if you are having an anniversary. And those that are not celebrating anything, we do celebrate the fact that we got up this morning. We awakened, clothed in a part of our right mind, had the activities of our limbs, and all we can say is just thank you, Lord. We knew it could have been the other way. Oh, we do thank you. I hope you went to somebody's church over the weekend. Your soul was satisfied. And I'm still lifting up Brother Lonnie Haynes. Brother Lonnie Haynes, still lifting you up to God in prayer, praying for your family during this time. And we're lifting you up to God.

God bless the choir. What a message.

0: Get up, get up. Isola, it is time. 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Get up out of that bed, wash your face and hands, get in the kitchen, make some noise with the pots and the pans. Good morning, Belzona. Good morning, Greater Delta Area. On this Monday, September the 21st, 75 degrees on the outside. We can look for partly cloudy skies. 40% chance of afternoon showers. A thunderstorm is possible with winds from the west 5 to 10 miles per hour. Your temperature will get up to about 98 degrees for a high during the day. As we go into the late evening, we can look for a low tonight of about 70 degrees. Rain chances increasing to about 50% for the early evening part, but it's going to be clearing as we go overnight. Winds from the east, light and variable, 4 to 6 miles per hour. That's a look at your weather. Now for the birthdays and anniversaries on September the 21st. Mr. Walter and Ruby Bankhead with the anniversary in remembrance. Walter and Ruby Bankhead in remembrance. Mary Russian with the birthday in remembrance. Janice Jones, happy birthday to Janice Jones. Happy birthday is going out to DJ Steen, Demarion Javon Steen, 15 today. Happy birthday going out to Miss Tanya Harris, Brittany Riley with the birthday, Andrea Lockridge, happy 41st birthday to you. E.J. McKenzie has a birthday. Happy birthday, E.J. Happy birthday is going out to Lewis Felton Sr. in remembrance. Tawana Stevenson turned 51 today. Happy birthday, Tawana. Curtis Rozier with a birthday in remembrance. Mary Griffin with a birthday in remembrance. Miss Portia Miles, happy 36th birthday to you, Miss Portia Miles. These are the birthdays and anniversaries in my book. I'm going to do an announcement, and then I'm going to come back with your, announcements.
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0: All right. We're getting ready now for your announcements. I want to take this opportunity to thank Weeping Mary on yesterday for such a beautiful 125th year church anniversary. And Reverend Heron Wilson was our guest speaker. I'll tell you what, beautiful job, Pastor Heron Wilson. These are your announcements. Christian Valley Missionary Baptist Church invite you to their fall revival, which will start on tonight, going through Wednesday night, 7 o'clock nightly. Dr. Donald Washington will be the guest revivalist. Reverend Melvin Webster is the pastor of the church. Okay, and on tomorrow, the Model Contractor Development Program, they will be meeting, and the discussion on the 22nd, banking and finance. Helping Hand Food Pantry will be distributing their, foods on September the 23rd and the 24th, 8 o'clock a.m. to 1 p.m. And let us not forget, immunity is community, stronger together against HPV and cervical cancer. Cervical cancer and HPV awareness and prevention walk is scheduled for Saturday, September the 26th, 9 o'clock a.m. to 12. In Leland, they will be 801 Broad Street. In Metcalf, 220 Childress Street. In Humphreys County, 102 Castleman Street. And in Isola, 205 Julia Street. New Pilgrim Rest Missionary Baptist Church, 117 Etna Street, invite you to that musician appreciation honoring Sister Bobby Miller. Going to take place on Sunday, September the 27th at 11 o'clock a.m. Reverend Alan Henderson is the pastor of the church. Pleasant Hill Missionary Baptist Church invite you to their annual Women's Day program, which will take place on Sunday, September the 27th at 11 o'clock a.m. Reverend Willie Smith is the pastor. The guest speakers, Evangelist Carolyn Jefferson of Mount Nebo Missionary Baptist Church. Green Grove Missionary Baptist Church invite you to our annual choir day, which will take place on Sunday, September the 27th at 3 o'clock p.m. Calling all choirs, groups, soloists, come on out and blend your voices with us in song. Souls to the Pole. 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On Monday, September the 28th, 11:30 a.m. at White Star Missionary Baptist Church. 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All right, in-person absentee voting begins today, September the 21st. In-person absentee voting. You know you're going to be out of town. Make sure you cast your vote for your candidate if you know for sure you'll be out of town on election day. All right, I'm just going through. Mississippi and Louisiana Unity Fellowship Meeting. World Assemblies of Restoration, standing on a solid foundation. Lateran Worship Center. This is going to take place October the 2nd, 7 o'clock p.m. October the 3rd, 3 o'clock p.m. October the 4th, 11:30 and 3 o'clock p.m. Okay. And the other announcement coming up later on in the month of October, we're going to try to get through September announcement, and we'll be back with you. Oh, by the way, there are lots and trailers for sale. If you're interested, you may call 662-247-1192. 662-247-1192.
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0: 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You're tuned in to the Delta's best in good gospel music. Denise LaSalle. God's got my back.

0: 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It is 75 degrees on the outside. We can look for partly cloudy skies, 40% chance of afternoon showers or thunderstorm possible. Winds from the west 5 to 10 miles per hour. You can look for a high today of 98 degrees. As we go into the late evening, the rain chance will be increasing to about 50% chance of rain as we go overnight, early night. A thunderstorm possible, but it's going to be clearing after the midnight hour. Winds from the east light and variable 4 to 6 miles per hour. That's a look at your weather.
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0: All right, it is 7:03 in the morning. And let me just throw this out to our students, to our parents, for our teachers, for our teachers. Teachers cannot fix at school what nobody enforces at home. If kids aren't taught boundaries, respect, and consequences, the classroom pays the price. Teachers are not, they are there to teach, not to be the only adult willing to say no. Yeah. Brothers and sisters, train your children at home so that the teachers can teach the curriculum at school. That look, sometimes you have to tell your children no. You want the teachers to be the only somebody to tell your child no. Teach your children to be respectful, to respect other people's boundaries, or else they pay the consequence. The consequence. The rod of corruption drives away reproof. Okay? Okay. Train up your children in the way that they should go. And when they go to school, that's one thing the teacher does not have to teach them. I salute our teachers. I love our teachers. And I will promote our teachers. Many days my children told me, "You believe everything that teachers say?" I said, "Yes, I do." Teachers have no right to lie on you. Uh-huh. I believe the teacher, okay? And you're going to respect the boundaries.

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1: Pass away.
0: As we go into prayer, we're adding to our prayer list.
1: But there's some
0: Miss Deborah Jefferson, Lonnie Haynes, and the Haynes family. As we go into prayer, the family of John
1: new for some
0: Johnson,
1: of you all. But the old folks
0: Larosky Ross,
1: about calling on the name of Jesus.
0: As we go to the altar of prayer,
1: that,
0: Oscar Collins, I pray for you. The family of Miss Dorothy Washington, Jimmy Young, we're praying for you. As we go to God in prayer, we're praying for the Bankhead family, Sister Bessie Ball, Sister Sherry Little. I pray for you, Vernell Watson Jr. We're praying for you. As we go to God in prayer, Robert Earl Perkin, we lift you up to God in prayer. Dwayne Dabney, thank you for being in worship with us on yesterday. Reverend Anjanette Gibb Walton, Wardell Walton, Marvin Jones, Gloria Reed of Chicago, Chase Ray, we are praying for you. As we go to the altar of prayer, Derek Gowdy, I lift you up to the altar of God in prayer. Earlene Gowdy, I pray for you. As we go to God in prayer, Diane Jemerson, Lois Johnson, Ernestine Probert, Grace Griffin, Doris Dean Gray, Lucille McKenzie, S.C. Martin, Mother McPherson, Mother Elsie, I pray for you. Mother Olivia Wilson, I lift you up to the altar of God in prayer. Mother Alice May Reed. As we go to the altar of prayer, Rufus and Maddie Strauter, Howard and Ernestine Austin, Clarence and Gloria Reed, Marion Brown, Martha Hart, Bobby Franklin, I pray for you. As we go to the altar of God in prayer, Evelyn Henderson, I lift you up to the altar of God in prayer. As we go to God in prayer, Elder David Field, I hold you closely to God. As we go to God in prayer, every name on my prayer list, omitted none, I submit you to the hand of God in prayer.

0: God of Abraham, Isaac, and Jacob, our Father, the same Father that stepped out from behind the curtains of nowhere, stood up on the platform of nothing, and said, "Let there be light." And light came skipping down the streets of the universe, knocking down the doors of darkness. Our Father, the same Father that scooped out the valley, piled up the mountains, threaded the earth with rivers and lakes, painted the sky blue and the clouds white without a brush or a ladder. Our Father, same Father that put hydrogen in the air, sodium chloride in water, proteins in meat, and calcium in milk. Our Father, our created Father, that shaped this old body of mine and then breathed in it and gave me the breath of life.
1: Yes, sir. Yes, sir.
0: Our Father.

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I call you our Father because somebody needs you just like a father. Father, I want you to search my heart tonight. Find anything that shouldn't be there. Take it out tonight. Make us worthy to call on your name. Lord, somebody today is going to the operating room. Oh, Lord, I want you to guide the hands of the doctor. Go with them before they get in the room. And be with them every step of the way. We go in faith today, knowing that faith can move mountains. Oh Lord, somebody today is right there in intensive care. Oh Lord, somebody today is listening to me right now. Can't hardly move in that sick bed. Can't hardly talk.

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Touch that brother on drugs tonight. Touch that sister on drugs tonight. Touch that mother. Touch that father on drugs tonight. Oh, Lord, I know you can heal. Will you heal? Will you heal? Will you heal? In the name of Jesus, we claim the victory. Have mercy, Lord. Somebody tonight, somebody today, right now, need a miracle.

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Those that are having financial difficulties, we claim the victory in the name of Jesus. Let every heart raise your hand and say, Jesus, Jesus. When trouble around, Jesus. When enemies around, Jesus. 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

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Amen. 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And thank God.

Today, I want to get very basic and talk about how to plan your life. Now, please don't misunderstand. I'm not talking about how to live your life. That's none of my business. That's strictly up to you, my friend. First, as we look to the future, and that's what planning is all about, let's take a look at where you are at this point in time. First of all, your age. And remember, quite often age is just a matter of attitude. I've seen people who were young at 80, and others who already had one foot in the grave at age 20. But realistically, your future and long-range plans would be determined to some degree by how long you expect to have to carry them out. Next, let's look at your background for a moment. Your education, your experience, and your talents and skills. All of these personal qualities, to some degree, will affect your future plans. Something else to consider here. You may hold yourself back if you have a poor self-image. Remember, your self-image is how you see yourself. If you see yourself as a real winner, someone who has a lot on the ball with a high degree of self-confidence, well, naturally, your plans will be more optimistic than those of someone who has a poor self-image and sees himself or herself as a loser. But I have good news for you. If you happen to have a poor self-image, you can change it. Now, taking everything I've said into account, at this point, let's look at your future for a moment. I'm going to suggest that unless you know and understand one very basic natural law, the law of cause and effect, you will hold yourself back. You will not be as successful had you completely understood and applied this great law to your life's experiences. Simply stated, the law of cause and effect means that for every action, there is an equal and opposite reaction. For every act we commit, there is a corresponding effect. If our acts are good, the effects will also be good. To say it another way, as ye sow, so shall ye reap. And my friend, don't kid yourself. This law always works. Recently on our local television newscast, I saw where a hospital administrator and his purchasing agent had been indicted for stealing. And this is exactly what I mean. You can never be a long-lasting success without basic honesty and integrity as your cornerstone. Think about it. This could keep you out of trouble. A real in-depth understanding of this law could also make you much more successful. Well, that's going to do it for today's program. Thank you for listening. On behalf of Jim Davidson, the program author and producer, this is Dave McCree leaving you with a final thought. Many a good man has failed because he had his wishbone where his backbone should have been.

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5: 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Christian Valley Missionary Baptist Church, along with Pastor Melvin Webster, invite you to their fall revival, which will start tonight, September the 21st, going through Wednesday the 23rd, 7 o'clock p.m. nightly. Reverend Dr. Donald Washington will be the guest revivalist. And the Model Contractor Development Program will resume on tomorrow, September the 22nd. The class will be held in person, 6 o'clock p.m. And on tomorrow, the topic will be banking and finance. Helping Hand Food Pantry will be distributing regular monthly boxes and commodity boxes on September the 23rd and the 24th, 8 o'clock a.m. to 1 o'clock p.m. The SRBWI Cervical Cancer and HPV Awareness of and Prevention Walk is scheduled for Saturday, September the 26th, 9 o'clock a.m. to 12 o'clock noon. Immunity is community. We're stronger together against HPV and cervical cancer. They will be meeting in Humphreys County at the courthouse, 102 Castleman Street, Belzona, Mississippi, and in Isola at the Multipurpose Center, 205 Julia Street. New Pilgrim Rest Missionary Baptist Church, 117 Edna Street in Isola, invite you to that musician appreciation program honoring Sister Bobby Miller. This is going to take place on Sunday, September the 27th at 11 o'clock a.m., along with our regular worship service. Reverend Alan Henderson is the pastor of the church. Pleasant Hill Missionary Baptist Church of Louise, Mississippi, where Reverend Willie Eugene Smith is the pastor, invited to the annual Women's Day program, which will take place on Sunday, September the 27th. At 11 o'clock a.m. The guest speaker is going to be Evangelist Carolyn Jefferson, and the chairperson is Sister Jacqueline Jackson. Green Grove Missionary Baptist Church invites you to our annual choir day, which will take place on Sunday, September the 27th at 3 o'clock p.m. Sister Joanne Jones is the choir president. Maurice Allen is the pastor. We're calling all groups, choirs, soloists, praise teams, ensembles. Come on out and let's be heard. Souls to the Pole Luncheon. Calling all pastors, ministers, preachers, evangelists, and faith leaders. Preparing for Civic Sunday and November 3rd, Election Day. It's going to take place on Monday, September the 28th at 11:30 a.m. at White Star Missionary Baptist Church. And in-person absentee voting starts today. Today starts today. So you know you might not be here November the 3rd. You can begin absentee voting right now, today. Remember, voters' registration deadline is October 5th in order to vote in the November the 3rd general election. And brothers and sisters, your vote is your voice. If you don't speak through your vote, your voice

0: 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Standing on a solid foundation, let the praise begin. World Assemblies of Restoration. It's going to take place at Latter Rain Worship Center, 1010 Bankhead Drive, where Apostle Dr. Peggy Matthews is the overseer. And they have a lot of great guests that will be on hand. October the 7th will be at 7 o'clock p.m. October the 3rd, 3 o'clock p.m. October the 4th, 11:30 a.m. and 3 o'clock p.m. Mount Carmel Missionary Baptist Church invite you to join them as they celebrate and honor their pastor, Reverend Cedric Reed, on his 26-year pastoral anniversary. Going to take place on Sunday, October the 4th, 11 o'clock a.m. Guest speaker will be Pastor James Kemp of Sweet Kingdom Missionary Baptist Church. And join us October the 11th, second Sunday, 11 o'clock a.m., as we celebrate our annual Usher's Day program, Pleasant Hill Missionary Baptist Church. Sister Patricia Lee is the president, and Reverend Willie Eugene Smith is the pastor. The Jones Chapel Missionary Baptist Church invite you to help them celebrate their pastor, Pastor Sammy Anderson, Minister Gloria Anderson, in their 6-year pastoral anniversary. Going to take place on Sunday, October the 11th at 2 o'clock. P.M. The guest speaker is going to be Reverend Robert Anderson. Pulling out. Okay. World Assemblies of Restoration presiding bishop and apostolic father, Bishop James D. Nelson Sr. from Baltimore, Maryland, and war delegates will be in the city of Belzona at Latter Rain Worship Center, 1010 Bankhead Drive, October the 2nd through the 4th, 7 o'clock p.m. This mean war, okay? On the swap shop, there are some lots and trailers for sale. If you're interested purchasing a lot, renting a trailer, buying a trailer, call 662-247-1192.
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0: All right, I have opened up the telephone lines for your phone calls, for your birthday wish, On Monday, September the 21st, these are the birthdays and anniversaries. We're going to start with this anniversary. In remembrance, Mr. Walter Bankhead, Mrs. Ruby Bankhead. In remembrance, happy anniversary to you. It's coming from James and Topatha Bankhead, from Ruby Glover, Corrine Harris, all of your children, your grands, great-grands, Zion Rock Church family, Henry and Kay Griffin, Howard and Ernestine Austin. Happy anniversary, Walter and, Henry and Kate Griffin? Yeah, okay. Happy anniversary, Ruby and Walter Bankhead. Happy birthdays going out in remembrance to Mary Rushing. Happy birthday to you, Mary Rushing, in remembrance from Miss Ida Wilbert. Janice Jones with the birthday. Happy birthday to Janice Jones. Coming from your mom, your sisters, your sons. Happy birthday to Janice Jones on today. And happy birthday is going out to Mr. DJ Steen, DeMarion Javon Steen, 15 today. Happy birthday to you from Mona and Sam, from Natwatsky, from Baba Joe, Navarsky, from Rick, Patricia, from Rita and Willie Collins. Happy birthday to Marion DJ Steen. Happy birthday is going out to Tanya Harris on today. Happy birthday to Tanya Harris from the Harris family. Brittany Riley with the birthday. Happy birthday to you, Brittany, coming from the Riley family. Andrea Lockridge, happy 41st birthday to you, from Helen, from Sharon. WELZ, good morning.
2: Good morning, Pastor Allen. How are you?
0: I am well, Miss Mona. How are you today?
2: I'm okay.
0: Good, good.
2: I'm trying to turn my radio off. I was calling to wish my grandson, DeMarcus Javion Steen, also known as DJ, a happy 15th birthday on today. And I didn't call Nyla's in last Monday, but she was 10 last Monday.
0: Okay, she was 10?
2: She was 10 last Monday. And DJ is 15 today.
0: All right. Well, thank you for bringing that to our attention. And it's DeMarcus.
2: DeMarcus.
0: Okay, I don't know why I have DeMarion.
2: DeMarcus.
0: DeMarcus. Let me change. DeMarcus.
2: DeMarcus.
0: Okay.
2: Mm-hmm.
0: All right. Well, thank you for clearing me up on it. All right.
2: All right. You have a good one.
0: And you as well, sweetie. All right. Bye bye. Happy birthday is going out on today to Brittany Riley from the Riley family. Andrea Lockridge turns 41 today. Happy 41st birthday to you, from Helen, from Sharon. E.J. McKenzie with the birthday. Happy birthday to you, E.J. McKenzie, from Lucille McKenzie and the entire McKenzie family. Louis Felton with a birthday, senior, in remembrance. Coming from Lily Felton, Louis Felton Jr., from Haddad, Tawana. Happy birthday to you from the Felton Hudson family. And happy birthday is going out to Tawana Stevenson. Happy birthday to you, Tawana, 51 today. Happy birthday to you from Hattie, from Secret Jabari, from Lily. Happy birthday to you from Rose Wilford, from Ricky Selda, Tawana Stevenson. Happy birthday to you on today. And a happy birthday is going out to Mr. Curtis Rozier in remembrance. Happy birthday to you from Carolyn, Kim, Dolores William, Evelyn Henderson, Mary Clegg. Happy birthday, Curtis Rozier. Happy birthday is going out in remembrance to Miss Mary Griffin. Happy birthday to you from Evelyn, Mary, and from Dolores. Happy birthday to Portia Miles, 36 today. Happy 36 Miles birthday to you from Berdine, from Nisha, from Kim, from Miss Della Miles. Portia Miles, happy birthday to you. These are all of the birthdays and anniversaries. Kim from Miss Della Miles. Portia Miles, happy birthday to you. These are

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2: Good morning, Reverend Allen.
1: Hey, Miss Patricia, how are you today?
2: All right. I wonder which day they have the birthday on today.
1: Day Day?
2: Uh huh.
1: A DJ.
2: Well, you know, I call them Day Day. They call them DJ.
1: Well, I thought there was a Day Day and a DJ.
2: I call them Day Day.
1: Okay.
2: And I called in last week for his sister's birthday. She was 10 years old.
1: Nyla, uh huh.
2: And I wonder which Tawana has a birthday on today, too.
1: Okay. And you know what?
2: What?
1: I'm so happy to hear your voice.
2: Oh, Reverend Dale, you ought to quit.
1: I'm happy to hear your voice.
2: How come you must have thought I was dead or something?
1: I don't have Sherry interrupting me. I can just listen to you all morning.
2: Reverend Dale, you know you're a minister now.
1: I'm your minister too, aren't I? Okay. Look, all the birthdays in my book, you have heard them. I do welcome your calls, 662-247-1744. And while I wait your phone calls, you know, I think about the name of Jesus. I do. Okay, I knew when I said Jesus, the phone was going to ring. WELZ, good morning.
3: Good morning, Pastor Adam. How are you
1: doing? I'm well, Brother Roscoe. How are you today?
3: I'm doing great.
1: Good.
3: I'll call in with my brother-in-law, Donald Lewis, a happy birthday today from his brother-in-law, his sister, and the rest of the family. I'm making sure.
1: Don Lewis' birthday today?
3: Yesterday.
1: Okay. Okay, well, look, I'm pretty sure he happened to know that you're thinking about him.
3: Yeah.
1: And you're doing pretty good yourself today?
3: Yes, I'm doing pretty good.
1: All right. Well, I'm,
3: what about you?
1: I'm doing quite well. Thank you for asking.
3: It's good.
1: All right, brother. You take care of yourself, all right?
3: All right. You too.
1: And keep Miss Martha straight.
3: I'm trying my best.
1: I know. It's a challenge. Have a great day, man.
3: You too.
1: All right. Bye-bye.
3: All right.
1: Okay. I was getting ready to say about Jesus. Jesus. You know, Jesus is my Lord. Jesus is my Father. Jesus is my King. He's my teacher. Jesus is my provider. Jesus is my healer. Jesus is my way. And Jesus is my redeemer. Jesus is my savior. Jesus is my deliverer. Jesus is my protector. And Jesus is my everything.

my spirit gets on a spiritual high. When I think of all that he has done and all that he is to me, I just become appreciative. Old folks are much obliged because he didn't have to do it. He didn't have to rescue us. He didn't have to save us. He didn't have to heal us. He didn't have to wake us up this morning. But one songwriter said, oh, but he did. And I'm grateful. I don't deserve to be here. I don't deserve good health. But Jesus, he grants it to those that

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2: Hey, good morning, Reverend Allen.
1: Hey, Mr. Jones, how are you this morning, sir?
2: I'm coming along.
1: All right.
2: Yeah, I apologize for jumping in on the radio.
1: Don't you dare apologize. This time is for calls.
2: Okay.
1: So I welcome your call.
2: Well, I appreciate it. Yeah, so I was calling. I ain't going to be long. Just two quick announcements.
1: Okay.
2: One, I'm a fast forward, and then I'm gonna come back.
1: Okay. But
2: the first announcement, I'm gonna go to October Monday and Tuesday, October the 12th and October the 13th. Let me find my okay. So the Omega Psi Phi Fraternity Incorporated, in conjunction with White Star Missionary Baptist Church, is gonna have a youth revival. That's gonna be Monday and Tuesday. And so we're calling the kids with the Q's for Christ. And on that Monday, it's gonna be outdoors. So we want all the kids, even adults, to come and celebrate this moment. You bring your lawn chairs. We're gonna be out in the parking lot. Of course, we're gonna have tents and food for the kids. And we're gonna talk about, or we're gonna just serve the Lord on that particular day.
1: Okay.
2: It was like we do every day.
1: Okay.
2: And then we're going to wrap it up. We're going to be on the inside on Tuesday. So that's Monday and Tuesday. And it begins at 5:30 each night. That's Monday and Tuesday. Kids for the Q's for Christ.
1: Okay.
2: And that's a youth revival. And we ask all kids, all ages, and adults to come out to the event.
1: All right.
2: Now let me back.
1: Okay.
2: Yeah,
1: now, okay. On that Monday in the park and on Tuesday in the church.
2: Yeah, well, not in the park, in our church parking lot.
1: Okay.
2: Yes, sir.
1: Great. All right, that's what I wanted to be clear on. Okay.
2: Okay. And then, so let me backtrack now to the current date. Today is
1: the 21st?
2: Yeah, to
1: the
2: 21st. Yeah, I'm sorry. I'm getting instructions from my other hand. today is the 21st. Of course, we just want you to get out and make history. Be one of the first set of people to make history. This in-person absentee voting starts today. It begins today. So, it's the first time that when you vote in person for absentee, your vote will actually count on this particular day.
1: Okay.
2: Or whatever day that you vote absentee. So come on out and make history. Today is in-person absentee voting. It starts today at 8 o'clock a.m.
1: At 8 o'clock a.m. on first floor of the county courthouse.
2: Right. It's first floor, county courthouse. As soon as you walk through the door, it's right there on the right. It's a 2 or 3 minute process. So you'll be in and out, no distractions. You don't have to even worry about seeing anybody. All you have to do is worry about seeing the clerks and seeing your ballot and seeing your way out.
1: All right. Yes, sir. Well, that is great information. And they're going to be counted today. Your vote today is counted.
2: Yeah, your vote counts today. But now, officially,
1: right.
2: It doesn't really count until
1: November
2: night.
1: Right.
2: But it goes into the machine and it produces the number rather than we holding it until election night.
1: Okay. Yes, sir. Well, we do appreciate that information. And I just really thank you for your service and your staff. What do you call them?
2: It's Chicago Bulls of the 90s. It's Michael Jordan, Scottie Pippen, and Dennis Rodman.
1: Uh-huh. Okay.
2: Well, yes, sir.
1: Well, we thank you for your support, staff. They make you look good, bro.
2: Oh, yeah, they really do. They really do. That statement there means a whole lot.
1: It does.
2: Yeah, so, but throughout this election period, you know, election day is November the 3rd, but we're going to come back and hopefully we'll get a chance to come into the radio station and give you some more important dates. But I just don't, at this moment, I just don't want to throw out a bunch of dates to confuse everybody. But we just want to get everybody out to vote. Today is the first day, and we just want, you know, to come on out today if you can. Today is not the only day.
1: But the first day.
2: Yeah, but the first day. Okay. So make history being in this first set of people to come out and vote, and then you can tell your great-great-great-grandkids, man, I was the first person or one of the first set of people to come out and vote on a historic voting absentee period like this.
1: Okay. Well, we genuinely appreciate you, my friend, my circuit clerk.
2: Well, I appreciate you.
1: Yes,
2: sir. Appreciate you and appreciate the radio station and all the radio listeners.
1: Well, we thank you so much, and thank you for your service to our county.
2: Okay.
1: All right. Well, God bless you, my friend. All right.
2: I appreciate it. Thank you.
1: Bye-bye. All right. I do welcome your calls during this time, 662-247-1744. And, you know, one thing I have learned, your vote counts. If you fail to vote, your failure to vote goes to the opposition. Wow. And we sit back, fuss, and complain, but we don't vote. Anytime you fail to vote, that is one vote headed toward the opposition, the other candidate you did not vote for. Okay? So please. WELZ, good morning.
3: Good morning, Reverend Allen. Good morning.
1: Good morning, Miss Barbara McDaniel.
3: And that's you exactly right this morning. You exactly right. How are you this morning, Reverend Hillman Allen?
1: I am quite well. Thank you so much for asking.
3: Oh, it's my pleasure to ask you.
1: Okay.
3: Because you are one of my favorites. You are one of my favorites on this morning.
1: Okay. Well, I just say one of my favorite each and every day, but on this morning.
3: On this morning.
1: I don't
3: you
1: know
3: hear
1: who...
3: how I say it, don't you? On this morning. On this morning.
1: Yes, ma'am. I heard how you said it.
3: Yes. And I would like to wish each and everyone on this morning happy birthday, happy wedding anniversary, and have a blessed, safe, because it's going to get hot. It's cool right now.
1: Uh-huh.
3: You know, wish you guys to stay out the heat and be cool and calm. And you know it's voting time. And guess what? Guess what, you bells on the listeners and all around the world, and you too, Hillman, Reverend Allen.
1: What?
3: The Animal Farm says they would love to vote. They would love to vote. If they have the privilege to vote, they will vote.
1: Okay.
3: So you guys get out. You guys get out and vote. And they will be seeing you at Humphrey County Homecoming Parade next Friday.
1: Oh, is it next Friday?
3: Yeah, Reverend Allen.
1: Okay.
3: Hilma, Reverend Allen. Yeah, it's next Friday. You better look at your calendar.
1: I'm looking at it now. Okay. Homecoming.
3: Now,
1: I heard him fussing at me. He said made him look bad.
3: Made him look bad. But you know what? It makes him look bad because he got your name.
1: Because he has my
3: loves
1: name.
3: Your name.
1: And I'm acting dumb, making him look bad. Okay.
3: No, did you hear him again?
1: I heard him. He said, "He said, amen."
3: Right, amen, amen. Okay, Reverend Allen, I'm not going to hold your phone up because I'm out here. I got to go ahead and feed the animals and get out this heat. Okay, then.
1: All right, babe. Okay. Bye-bye.
3: Okay, have a blessed day.
1: You too. Bye-bye. All right, I do welcome your calls during this time, 662-247-1744. As we think about it, you know, you ought to start your day, every day, and stop calling yourself healed, happy, whole, blessed, and prosperous. Uh-huh. And start talking to God about how big your mountains are. Start talking to your mountains about how big your God is. We need to tell our problem. God is bigger than you. That ocean out there that's between me and the other side, God is bigger than that. The vastness of that universe from here to the third heaven, God is bigger than that. We should never focus on our problem, but we need to focus on God being bigger than any problem that we have. And when we come to that reality, then we can put our problem into God's hand. God can do more with our problem than we can. You can get your Bibles out and be prepared to read with us about the 9 o'clock hour. And our scripture verse will be coming from Proverbs chapter 18. Proverbs chapter 18 and verse 21. So you can get your Bibles out and be prepared to read along with us about the 9 o'clock hour.
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1: 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Right now, it is 77 degrees on the outside. We can look for a high today of 98 degrees, partly cloudy skies, a 40% chance of afternoon showers or thunderstorm is possible with winds from the west 5 to 10 miles per hour. As we go into the late evening, we can look for the rain chances increasing to about 50% chance of a possibility of showers or thunderstorm tonight, but it's going to be clearing as we go overnight. Winds will be shifting to the east, light and variable, 4 to 6 miles per hour. We can look for a low tonight of about 70 degrees.

You're tuned in to the Delta's best in good gospel music, 1460 AM. Going where the chilly wind don't blow.

It is 8:26 in the morning, and the best music in the Mississippi Delta coming your direction. I still have joy. The Colorado Mass Choir.

There's a song that I wrote just this last week, Monday morning, over the last several days and nights. I've been waking up in the middle of the night just worrying about things, and some of them aren't even real. But I think the enemy loves to distract us. And if you get a little sick, he'll make you think, well, you better go check this out. You probably got cancer. It's going to end your life. Or he'll have you worrying about your family that it's going to end. And he'll have you worrying about your job and it's going to end. But he just loves to weigh you down so you can't do what you were destined to do. And so in the middle of the night, I just kept singing these words, peace of God, cover me. And so today, this is just a brand new chorus, and I want you to feel free to try to sing it with us.

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2: 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I'm sending this song out to Miss Patricia Browder. 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
1: Good morning, Pastor Allen.
0: Good morning, Miss Regina Boykin. How are you today?
1: I am well. I want to get on real quick this morning to inform everybody that the family financial fund night has been canceled and will be rescheduled.
0: Okay.
1: Even though you had to register to participate, I want to let everybody know just in case they had forgot about it, but it will get rescheduled. Another thing I want to put out there, I want to start a Dining with Diabetes next month. It's a four-week program teaching about prevention and awareness, an intervention of diabetes. Would like to have a church sponsor this event where I come in and do the program for 4 weeks and then come back a month later.
0: Okay.
1: So any church want to sponsor the program, as well as the salt-free spice blend class, that's a one-day, two-hour class where we talk about a diet with low sodium and using more herbs. And when I say the word diet, I mean the word, the noun diet, not the verb.
0: Okay.
1: And I also just want to promote the Magnolia Move that's going to start October 12th. It's a online program where you participate and show how much you're walking and how much you're moving. There will be weekly door prizes coming from MSU Extension. I already have a team up called Healthy Humphreys. You can be a part of that team. But if your church or another group want to start your own team, you're welcome to do that. You can also do it individually. So we've got a lot going on.
0: Okay.
1: Just need everybody to get on up and participate. Make know your moves. We can make a big thing out of that with as many people participate. Maybe we can find ways to get T-shirts for groups. I did say find a way.
0: Find a way.
1: But also find a way. And just waiting for a church to call me. My number is 662-836-6581. Regina Borton, Extension Agent with MSU Extension. So everybody could think about that, and I'll be waiting for you guys to call me.
0: All right. That sounds good then.
1: Okay, remember to stay safe and be cool, and of course, be wise.
0: And you as well, okay? Anybody says that, you do. Be wise.
1: Be wise. And I'll talk to you guys tomorrow morning with the trivia question.
0: Okay, sweetie. All right. Bye-bye. All right, we welcome your calls at 662-247-1744. 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
0: All right, we're getting ready now for our scripture verse of the day. Our scripture verse is going to be coming from Proverbs chapter 18 and verse 21. And the Bible says, the tongue has the power of life and death, and those who love it will eat its fruit. You know, that's deep. Death and life are in the power of the tongue, and those who love it will eat its fruit. You know, this verse means that our spoken words carry enormous power to build up or to tear down. And we must live with the consequences of what we say. Yeah, your words come out of your mouth, they're going to build up or tear down. And brothers and sisters, you have to deal with the consequences of what comes out of your mouth. To say I'm sorry does not eliminate the damage. This verse means that there's power in your words. The tongue is a metaphor for our speech. Words can heal. Words can encourage. Words can bring hope. They can spread lies, cause deep pain. And words can destroy relationships. That's life or death. Your words have real world impact. Speech directly influences our action. A judge's verdict, a doctor's advice, an encouraging talk can save or ruin a life. Similarly, harsh arguments or gossip can cause severe emotional, psychological, as well as physical harm. The Bible says, when we use our tongue, we can prepare to harvest the consequence. To eat its fruit means we experience the results of our own speech. People who use their words wisely and kindly enjoy positive relationships and peace, while those that misuse their speech face conflict and regrets. We have to walk around saying, I'm sorry. And sorry is not enough once the damage has been done. This verse, death and life in the power of the tongue, those who love it will eat its fruit. Look, what comes out of your mouth is a reflection of your heart. Oh, my goodness. I oftentimes teach that our five senses operate through our brain. They're processed in the brain, transferred down to the heart. And the Bible says what comes out of the heart flows the issues of life. What comes out of our mouth is a reflection of what is in our heart. What we choose to say reveal our inner character, our inner mindset. It comes out of us because it's in our heart. This verse, the tongue has the power of life and death. Those who love it will eat of it. Sometimes we say they're just words, as if they're weightless, as if they're harmless things. But think about words that have shaped your own story. Think about words that encouragement that kept you going, that criticism that still sting, that I love you that changed everything. Our words carry weights, brothers and sisters, weight to build up or to tear down, to bring life or to take life. This isn't just about speaking positively. It's about understanding that every word we speak plants something in someone's heart. Oh, my God. Including your own. When we speak hope into despair, peace into chaos, love into loneliness, we're not just making noise. We're creating space where God's grace can grow. Think of Jesus, how he spoke life into death, how he spoke worth into shame, how he spoke hope into despair. Our words might not raise the dead, but they can revive a broken spirit, restore a shattered confidence, rekindle a fading faith. Every conversation is an opportunity to become the voice of Jesus Christ and the voice of someone else's story. So today, be careful of what proceed out of your mouth. Today, choose words that bring life. Someone in your world might need them more than you would ever know. You know, we must confess to God that sometimes our word falls short. Sometimes our word wound instead of heal. Sometimes our word discourage instead of uplift. When we find our words doing that, we have to ask God to forgive us. Brothers and sisters, our tongue holds the power of life and death. And today, we need to lay that at Jesus' feet. Ask God to fill you with his Holy Spirit. Then he can transform your speech. Your words are a reflection of what's in your heart. Let me ask you, what is in your heart? If God's Holy Spirit is in your heart, your word ought to reflect a heart full of grace, seasoned with truth, overflowing with love. Ask God to help you to speak life into a world that desperately needs it. And help us to be more like Jesus. Old songwriter said, I want to be more like Jesus every day. I want to be more like Jesus in every way. I want to be like him. I want to speak like him. I want to pray like him. I want to be more like Jesus every day. Brothers and sisters, this is the word of God. It is for the people of God. And when we control our words, we become winners.

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It's been about 20 years. The second song that I ever wrote in my life, the Lord blessed me with. And I'm going to let a young man sing this song. We love him because he's been touring.

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clock on the wall. Tell me it is time for me to get out of here. I've been a great joy being with you on this Monday morning. Sherry William will be here with me in the morning. And we're going to be inspiring you with the best music in

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Here's your Belzona and Humphreys County weather update from WELZ, the Delta's groove. Partly cloudy today. We have a 50% chance of scattered thunderstorms this afternoon. Some of those storms could contain strong gusty winds. A few clouds here and there tonight with a low of 71. And our heat index today will be 106. Tomorrow, sunny except for a few clouds and a high of 95. 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
1: 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If you've been injured and need legal representation, call Mama Justice for a free consultation at 662-883-6262. Mississippi reached a new record high for employment in August. According to Governor Tate Reeves, the state's total non-farm employment reached 1,199,800 jobs last month. The seasonally adjusted unemployment rate fell to 3.4%. That's its lowest since September of 2024. In making the announcement on Friday, Reeves called it another historic week. The employment numbers followed an announcement on Tuesday that Hitachi Energy is investing $528 million for an expansion project in Copiah County that'll create over 650 jobs.
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5: 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They also take trips to the deep woods to learn how to run from tree to tree. The kits receive a graduation ceremony at the end of their training before they're ultimately released into the wild. The center typically raises dozens of kits each year. 76 so far this year.
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0: 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Your Humphreys County Board of Supervisors, James Bankhead, Naylon Lee, Woodrow Johnson, Delrick Henderson, and Reggie Pinkston are proud to cheer on the Humphreys Academy Rebels this season. Whether it's under the lights or in the classroom, our students show what hard work and heart can do. So grab your seat at the field, wear your school colors, and let's make some noise for the Rebels. Here's your Belzona and Humphreys County weather update from WELZ, the Delta's Groove. Partly cloudy today. We have a 50% chance of scattered thunderstorms this afternoon. Some of those storms could contain strong gusty winds. A few clouds here and there tonight with a low of 71. And our heat index today will be 106. Tomorrow, sunny except for a few clouds and a high of 95. 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
1: I'm Caleb Sailors with the SuperTalk AgriNews Network, and here is your morning ag report. Mississippi has made strides in expanding opportunities for residents to buy local food. According to Ag Commissioner Andy Gibson, there are now a record 79 farmers markets across the state. However, the commissioner is concerned that the American food supply will soon be in peril if the country does not stop depending on foreign imports.
2: We have a record number of farmers markets in Mississippi this year in the history of the state, 79, almost one in every county. But what we don't have is what we've allowed to go to foreign countries to process our own food, to cold storage, to distribute our own local food. If we don't take action today, not according to me, according to the experts, in 20 years' time, America's food supply will be in jeopardy.
1: That is your morning Ag Report. Be sure to keep up with the latest agri-news in Mississippi by heading on over to supertalk.fm.
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4: 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I've now been sober almost 28 years, and I lead the Banco Foundation, which helps other people.
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Here's your Belzona and Humphreys County weather update from WELZ, the Delta's groove. Partly cloudy today. We have a 50% chance of scattered thunderstorms this afternoon. Some of those storms could contain strong gusty winds. A few clouds here and there tonight with a low of 71. And our heat index today will be 106. Tomorrow, sunny except for a few clouds and a high of 95. 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

0: You're listening to WELZ, the Delta's Groove. And one thing we are is local, locally owned and operated. That's why we're on all over town. Does your business have us on? Let us know.
1: I'm Kelly Bennett for SuperTalk Mississippi News. One person was killed and four others were injured in a boat collision on the Ross Barnett Reservoir over the weekend. According to WLBT, the crash occurred north of Goshen Springs just after 1 a.m. Sunday. A total of seven people were involved in the crash. Their identities haven't been released. The two boat drivers will be charged with felony DUI for boating under the influence. There were no injuries after a drive-by shooting in Simpson County Sunday morning. This occurred in the 3700 block of Highway 541 North. There was damage to a home and two parked vehicles. Thankfully, nobody was in the house that was hit. At this point, no suspects have been identified and the investigation is ongoing.
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1: A hearing to potentially advance the nomination for a Food and Drug Administration commissioner is set for later this week. Fox's Grinnell Scott has that story.
4: President Trump's FDA nominee, Dr. Heidi Overton, is set to appear Thursday before the Senate's Health, Education, Labor, and Pensions Committee. The committee's chairman, Senator Bill Cassidy, said on CBS Face the Nation, there is something she must acknowledge.
5: I need to hear that she understands that calling the measles vaccine lethal is absurd.
4: Overton was in the Oval Office as the Deputy Assistant for Domestic Policy when the president signed an executive order in August to separate the measles, mumps, and rubella vaccines, which he said were quite lethal in combination.
1: For all the latest Mississippi news, follow us on Facebook, X.
0: 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Here's your Belzona and Humphreys County weather update from WELZ, the Delta's Groove. Partly cloudy today. We have a 50% chance of scattered thunderstorms this afternoon. Some of those storms could contain strong gusty winds. A few clouds here and there tonight with a low of 71. And our heat index today will be 106. Tomorrow, sunny except for a few clouds and a high of 95. 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

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Emily.

and I'm so glad to have you here on September 21st. We are just motoring through this month, aren't we? Oh, man, I love these burr months, though. I'm Emily Tillman. I'm your host. I talk a lot. I talk too much. But I do think I play some pretty good songs, and you're definitely going to get a mix. If you've never listened to the show before, shame on you. But also, it's a very big mix. So this is for people. This is a show for people who like music. This is not a show for people who like country, pop, rock, rap, whatever. This is a show for people who like music or even like history, because we talk about things that go on this date in music history. Like on this date in 2011, REM announced that they were calling it quits after 30 years. They said that they walk away with a great sense of gratitude, of finality, and of astonishment at all that they have accomplished. And yeah, they were a big band. Bangin' Blame came out on Halloween of 1994. It's kind of the underrated REM song for me, because everybody knows this one goes out to The One I Love or Losing My Religion or even Shiny Happy People. But like Bangin' Blame, that's where it's at. I love the song. And it was a big hit across the world. Went to number 19 on the Billboard Hot 100 here in the United States. Here's a big one. Dire Straits.

Emily's Lunch and Learn, Dire Straits with Money for Nothing. On this date, September 21st, 1985, the song went to number one in America, and it was co-written by Sting. And the I want my, yeah, that part, that is Sting. That's a really good little factoid, you know, one of those icebreaker type of things. Did you know? Right. Sting was also on the chart with a couple of songs from his debut solo album. So he was breaking away from the Police at this time. How about that? I'm breaking away from the Police. That sounds bad. Here's Don Henley. He was breaking away from the Eagles, Boys of Summer.

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0: 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Partly cloudy today. We have a 50% chance of scattered thunderstorms this afternoon. Some of those storms could contain strong gusty winds. A few clouds here and there tonight with a low of 71. And our heat index today will be 106. Tomorrow, sunny except for a few clouds and a high of 95. 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

Emily's Lunch and Learn. Oh, one of my favorites there, Hardest Button to Button by the White Stripes. On this date, September 21st, 1996, Jack Gillis married Meg White, and he took her name. That's how Jack White came to be. And they formed the White Stripes, and they had some great music, and Jack White has continued to have amazing music. But yeah, he took his wife's last name. You don't see that happen a lot. Here's Melissa Etheridge.

Emily's Lunch and Learn. That's Melissa Etheridge with a great song, one of my faves. I'm the Only One. That came out on September 7th, 1993. And on this date, September 21st of 1993, she released her album, Yes, I Am. And it had, which you know what that means, but it had this song, I'm the Only One, and Come to My Window on it. Great songs, two of the best songs from the 90s. This was nominated, I'm the Only One was nominated for a Grammy Award for Best Rock Song. It unfortunately didn't win, but it went to number 8 on the Billboard Hot 100 and was on the year-end chart at number 44 for 1995. Up next... Well, I've got to introduce it this way. Well, anyway, here's Wonderwall.

0: It's a Lunch and Learn. That's Oasis with Wonderwall. On September 21st, 1972, in Manchester, England, William John Paul Gallagher was born, better known as Liam Gallagher, one of the two brothers that made up Oasis and the, I think, most volatile one in the group. Oh, boy, there's been a lot of stories about Liam Gallagher being not such a nice guy over the years. That being said, they had some very, very good music. I remember going out and buying What's the Story, Morning Glory at my at a CD shop. Like, I bought that CD, and it was so big, and it was so, at the time, it was so big, and it was so expensive, I remember. I bought that CD, having only ever heard, I think, I'm not even sure I'd heard Wonderwall yet. I know I had heard Champagne Supernova, and I was very into that song, and so I bought it. But anyway, it was a great album. It was worth the $20 of my little kid money that I spent. But it was an international hit. Yeah, Wonderwall itself was an international hit. Went to number 8 on the Billboard Hot 100. And for the year-end chart of 1996, it was number 56. But like I said, international hit. Probably a bigger international hit even than over here. And we're still talking about this song. We'll have more great tunes when we return. 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Put a little pep in your step with WELZ AM 100.3 FM, the Delta's Groove.
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3: 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Friends and family are mourning the loss of a senior at Simmons High School who was killed in a shooting in Hollandale on Saturday. 17-year-old Jadarius Jenkins was shot in the head near Roosevelt Street at 10:47 p.m. Saturday. He was rushed to the hospital but died from his injuries. The Hollandale School District released a statement saying they're deeply saddened by Jenkins' passing. The school is providing additional grief counseling and support services for students and staff. Jenkins played basketball, football, and he also ran track.
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3: Northern District Transportation Commissioner John Caldwell has announced he isn't running for re-election. He says the commission and MDOT have accomplished a lot.
6: We've revived the debt capacity program, you know, Highway 76 and Itawamba, 15 and Pontotoc, Union and Tippa, 7 and Oxford, 51, initiated, or 55, I should say, in DeSoto. We initiated more highway resurfacing, striping, bridge repairs across the state. Then multi-million dollar safety improvements from 6, 12, 25, 45, 51, 61, 72, and more. Probably developed the best relationship with the governor, lieutenant governor, legislature, counties, municipalities than ever. We got probably 30% pay increases across the board. We got a revenue source with a index attached to it. And I mean, my goodness, we had a lot of accomplishments.
3: State Senator Chuck Younger is running to fill the post.
0: This is Did You Know Mississippi, and I'm Emily Tillman.
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0: Did you know that the famous Tonight Show host Johnny Carson went to college in Mississippi? Carson was born in Corning, Iowa on October 23, 1925. He hosted The Tonight Show from 1962 to 1992 and won 6 Emmys and a Peabody Award, among others. But from November 1943 to February 1945, he was in an elite Navy program to train officers, which put him at Millsaps College in Jackson. The program was called the V-12 program. Billy Mann, Carson's roommate there, said he was a very shy man until he got in his forum on stage or in front of a camera, then he was a born entertainer. He was a contributor to the school's newspaper, The Purple and White, mostly comical if you can believe it. He also put on magic shows as a magician and helped put on stage productions. One article I found by Kit Carson, which was his pen name, was called Etiquette at the Table, and it was from January 19th, 1945. I don't have time to read them all, so I'll leave you with the last tip. When the host appears with pajamas on and is brushing his teeth, it's usually time to go home. And that's been Did You Know Mississippi? I'm Emily Tillman. Here's your Belzona and Humphreys County weather update from WELZ, the Delta's Groove. Partly cloudy today. We have a 50% chance of scattered thunderstorms this afternoon. Some of those storms could contain strong gusty winds. A few clouds here and there tonight with a low of 71. And our heat index today will be 106. Tomorrow, sunny except for a few clouds and a high of 95. 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

Lionel Richie with his iconic hit, Hello. So on this date, September 21st, 1981, Nicole Richie was born. That is Lionel Richie's daughter. And, you know, she was the one that ran around with Paris Hilton, and they were very famous together. And they were in the TV show together, The Simple Life. That's Nicole Richie. Well, Lionel Richie, I don't know if everybody knew who Lionel Richie was when they first heard of Nicole Richie, but Lionel Richie was a great artist. He was in the Commodores. He had a great solo career. And I feel like most of my listeners probably know who he is. I would hope so. But Hello came out February. Lionel Richie was a great artist. Commodores. He had a great solo career. I feel most of my listeners know who he is. I would hope so. But Hello came out February 13th.

I've heard people say that too much of anything is not good for you, baby. But I don't know about that. As many times as we've loved and we've shared love and made love, it doesn't seem to me like it's enough. It's just not enough, baby.

0: Emily's Lunch and Learn. That's Barry White. Oh, smooth, smooth, smooth. Can't get enough of your love, baby. All right. On this date, September 21st, 1974, that one went to number one on the Billboard Hot 100. We have more great tunes coming right along. Just don't touch that dial. You've got Emily's Lunch and Learn. From Louise to Isola and everything in between, you're in the zone with WELZ, the Delta's Groove.
1: 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Last week, Agriculture Commissioner Andy Gibson issued an order designating certain agricultural educational events as opportunities of substantial merit, giving Mississippi students an opportunity to miss school for certain agricultural events without the absences counting against them. The order covers livestock, horse, 4-H, Future Farmers of America, and related events. The absences may qualify as excused under Mississippi's new school attendance law, but they still have to be approved by school superintendents or other administrators. This includes events such as the Mississippi State Fair, which is coming up from October 8th through the 18th. That's your Midday Ag Report. I'm Kelly Bennett with the SuperTalk Agri News Network.
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0: 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Emily.

and learn. That was Faith Hill. Let's Make Love. On September 21st, 1967, in Ridgeland, Mississippi, on this day in Mississippi music history, Audrey Faith Perry was born. Of course, she would be better known as Faith Hill. She's still a big name. My gosh. Let's Make Love came out in 2000 and was a big hit for her. It actually crossed over into the pop chart as well. Now, for our final On This Day in Mississippi Music History, I have had the pleasure of meeting this gentleman, G.C. Cameron. He was born on this date in 1945 in McCall Creek, Mississippi. And among many other things, he sang with the Spinners and very prominently on their big hit, It's a Shame. So we're going to hear Mr. G.C. doing both of the lead parts in the song. That's him doing both lead parts, which is so impressive. So we're going to hear him do It's a Shame with the Spinners, and I'll see you next time.

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We've got Reverend Allen every weekday morning from 6 a.m. to 9 a.m. right here on WELZ, the Delta's Groove. 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Partly cloudy today. We have a 50% chance of scattered thunderstorms this afternoon. Some of those storms could contain strong gusty winds. A few clouds here and there tonight with a low of 71. And our heat index today will be 106. Tomorrow, sunny except for a few clouds and a high of 95. 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

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The lights are on, the stands are packed, and it's time for Cowboy football. Your Humphreys County Board of Supervisors, James Bankhead, Naylon Lee, Woodrow Johnson, Delrick Henderson, and Reggie Pinkston are proud to stand behind our Humphreys County High School Cowboys this season. From the first day of school to the final touchdown, let's show the Delta what Cowboy pride is all about. Humphreys County, we ride together, we win together. Here's your Belzona and Humphreys County weather update from WELZ, the Delta's groove. Partly cloudy today. We have a 50% chance of scattered thunderstorms this afternoon. Some of those storms could contain strong gusty winds. A few clouds here and there tonight with a low of 71. And our heat index today will be 106. Tomorrow, sunny except for a few clouds and a high of 95. 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
0: 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Here's your Belzona and Humphreys County weather update from WELZ, the Delta's groove. Partly cloudy today. We have a 50% chance of scattered thunderstorms this afternoon. Some of those storms could contain strong gusty winds. A few clouds here and there tonight with a low of 71. And our heat index today will be 106. Tomorrow, sunny except for a few clouds and a high of 95. 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

0: You're listening to WELZ, the Delta's Groove. And one thing we are is local, locally owned and operated. That's why we're on all over town. Does your business have us on? Let us know.
1: I'm Kelly Bennett for SuperTalk Mississippi News. Fall is peak season for deer-related car crashes. About 40% of animal collisions occur between October and December due to breeding, hunting, and crop harvesting. While severe injuries or death are uncommon, the damage to your vehicle can be very expensive. MDOT says there was a 9% reduction in deer-related crashes between 2024 and 25, but there's still a risk. There were over 4,200 deer-related wrecks in Mississippi last year alone. They recommend you be more vigilant during dawn and dusk. About 20% of deer-related crashes occur in the early morning, and over half of those happen between 5 and midnight. So those are the hours when deer are especially active.
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Whether it's under the lights or in the classroom, our students show what hard work and heart can do. So grab your seat at the field, wear your school colors, and let's make some noise for the Rebels. Here's your Belzona and Humphreys County weather update from WELZ The Delta's Groove. Partly cloudy today. We have a 50% chance of scattered thunderstorms this afternoon. Some of those storms could contain strong gusty winds. A few clouds here and there tonight with a low of 71. And our heat index today will be 106. Tomorrow, sunny except for a few clouds and a high of 95. 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
0: Here's your Belzona and Humphreys County weather update from WELZ, The Delta's Groove. Partly cloudy today. We have a 50% chance of scattered thunderstorms this afternoon. Some of those storms could contain strong gusty winds. A few clouds here and there tonight with a low of 71. And our heat index today will be 106. Tomorrow, sunny except for a few clouds and a high of 95. 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
1: You're listening to Super Talk News. I'm Caleb Saylor. A Sunday night shooting that left two people injured is under investigation. Columbus police announced that a pair of men with gunshot wounds arrived at Baptist Memorial Hospital around 9 p.m. One of the men had life-threatening injuries and was airlifted to another facility, while the other man was treated and later released. Police believe the gunfire rang out on 11th Avenue South in the southern region of Columbus. No arrests have been announced at this time. A man accused of assaulting a police officer at an Ole Miss football game is behind bars. The Lafayette County Sheriff's Department reports that 18-year-old Artavius Wilson was arrested on Saturday. He is charged with one count of aggravated assault against an officer and disorderly conduct linked to an incident at the Ole Miss-LSU game over the weekend. For more Mississippi news, head on over to supertalk.fm.
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3: Hello, everyone. My name is Emma Benoit, and when I was 16 years old, I attempted to take my own life. My depression really got so heavy, and I just couldn't keep going anymore. I felt like everything was up against me, and the fear of failure in combination with perfectionism and all of the things that young people have to deal with and struggle with in today's world became too much to bear. This book is really a reminder that hope is often carried through the stories that we share together. And I'm so deeply honored to have my story included alongside so many others, and I hope that every reader, every person that grabs this book and picks it up, finds the encouragement to keep going, no matter what they're facing.
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1: State Auditor Shad White is investigating cyber attacks that occurred at a pair of public institutions this year. In a letter penned to IHL Commissioner Dr. Al Rankins Jr., the auditor said his team is looking into a February cyber attack at the University of Mississippi Medical Center and one that occurred at IHL earlier this month. Specifically, the auditor wants to know details surrounding the state's response to the cyber attacks and if ransoms were paid.
4: Bottom line is that if the state has to pay out a ransom, eventually that has to come out, whether it's at the end of an audit or it's at the end of a budget process where an agency has to come forward.
1: University of Mississippi Medical Center officials told us that no taxpayer money went to hackers during the attack. You can find out more by heading on over to supertalk.fm. I'm Caleb Saylors.
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0: 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Here's your Belzona and Humphreys County weather update from WELZ, the Delta's groove. Partly cloudy today. We have a 50% chance of scattered thunderstorms this afternoon. Some of those storms could contain strong gusty winds. A few clouds here and there tonight with a low of 71. And our heat index today will be 106. Tomorrow, sunny except for a few clouds and a high of 95. 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
1: 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I'm Caleb Saylors with your closing market report. From the New York Cotton Exchange, October cotton closed up 247 to 79.85. December cotton closed up 227 to 83.42. From the Chicago Board of Trade, November soybeans closed up 24.5 to 13.28 per bushel. December corn closed up 15.5 to 5.43 per bushel. From the Mercantile, October live cattle closed up 503 to 220.95. December live cattle closed up 538 to 222 flat. September feeders closed up 390 to 337.48. October feeders closed up 675 to 330.25. That is your closing market report. Be sure to keep up with AgriNews in Mississippi by heading on over to supertalk.fm. 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

0: The National Weather Service in Jackson has issued a severe thunderstorm warning for southwestern Humphreys County in central Mississippi, northeastern Charkey County in west central Mississippi, until 6 p.m. Central Daylight Time. At 5:14 p.m. Central Daylight Time, a severe thunderstorm was located near Murphy, or 11 miles southeast of Hallandale, moving southeast at 15 miles per hour. Hazard, 60 miles per hour wind gusts and quarter-size hail. Source, radar indicated. Impact, hail damage to vehicles is expected. Expect wind damage to roofs, siding, and trees. This severe thunderstorm will be near Louise and midnight around 5:20 p.m. Central Daylight Time. For your protection, move to an interior room on the lowest floor of a building.
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3: Here's your Belzona and Humphreys County weather forecast from WELZ, the Delta's Groove. Thunderstorms this evening, then skies turning partly cloudy after midnight. Storms may contain strong gusty winds, with a low of 69, winds from the east-southeast at 5 to 10 miles per hour. Tomorrow, sunshine and clouds mixed, stray shower or thunderstorm possible, and a high near 95. And tomorrow night, clear with a low around 70, winds light and variable. 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

The National Weather Service in Jackson has issued a severe thunderstorm warning for southeastern Carroll County in north-central Mississippi, north-central Ottawa County in central Mississippi, southern Montgomery County in north-central Mississippi, until 6:15 p.m. Central Daylight Time. At 5:24 p.m. Central Daylight Time, severe thunderstorms were located along a line extending from near Kilmickle to near west, moving southeast at 10 miles per hour. Hazard, 60 miles per hour wind gusts and quarter-size hail. Source, radar indicated. Impact, hail damage to vehicles is expected. Expect wind damage to roofs, siding, and trees. Severe thunderstorms will be near Kilmickle, Hesterville, Poplar Creek, and Possum Neck around 5:30 p.m. Central Daylight Time. For your protection, move to an interior room on the lowest floor of a building.

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3: 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I'm Caleb Saylors. Two people are behind bars after one person was killed and multiple were injured in a boating collision on the Ross Barnett Reservoir. Authorities report that the incident happened near Goshen Springs on Sunday around 1 a.m. The deceased was identified as 23-year-old Madison Alford. According to officials, four others were hospitalized and two suffered minor injuries. 22-year-old Nelson Jimenez and 21-year-old Nathan Reinwalt are charged with boating under the influence. Both men are being held in the Rankin County Detention Center on a $100,000 bond. Law enforcement authorities are continuing to investigate the fatal boat crash. For more information, head on over to supertalk.fm. 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
3: The honors are rolling in for players from Mississippi schools after a big weekend of college football. Notably, Ole Miss quarterback Trinidad Chambliss was named SEC Offensive Player of the Week after a top 10 win over LSU. Chambliss completed 33 of 48 passes for 363 yards and two touchdowns in the game.
5: This one meant a lot more than the other games. I mean, the coaches that were here now at LSU, some of the players as well. So a little bit more to it. So yeah, I'm really happy that we got the win. I wanted this one really bad, and our team did too. So just so proud of them and just so happy that we got the win.
3: Mississippi State's Amari Williams was named SEC Defensive Lineman of the Week after the Bulldogs beat South Carolina 41-34. Williams had 10 tackles and a sack in the matchup. And on the coaching front, Ole Miss head man Pete Golding was named the Bear Bryant Awards National Coach of the Week. Keep up with college football in Mississippi by heading on over to supertalk.fm. I'm Caleb Saylor.
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6: Here's your Belzona and Humphreys County weather forecast from WELZ, the Delta's Groove. Thunderstorms this evening, then skies turning partly cloudy after midnight. Storms may contain strong gusty winds, with a low of 69, winds from the east-southeast at 5 to 10 miles per hour. Tomorrow, sunshine and clouds mixed, stray shower or thunderstorm possible, and a high near 95. And tomorrow night, clear with a low around 70, winds light and variable. 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
0: 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The lights are on, the stands are packed, and it's time for Cowboy football. Your Humphreys County Board of Supervisors, James Bankhead, Naylon Lee, Woodrow Johnson, Delrick Henderson, and Reggie Pinkston are proud to stand behind our Humphreys County High School Cowboys this season. From the first day of school to the final touchdown, let's show the Delta what cowboy pride is all about. Humphreys County, we ride together, we win together. And now, the September gardening tip from the Bellzona Garden Club. Here's Jill Smith.
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1: Here's your Bellzona and Humphreys County weather forecast from WELZ, the Delta's Groove. Thunderstorms this evening, then skies turning partly cloudy after midnight. Storms may contain strong gusty winds, with a low of 69, winds from the east southeast at 5 to 10 miles per hour. Tomorrow, sunshine and clouds mixed, stray shower or thunderstorm possible, and a high near 95. And tomorrow night, clear with a low around 70, winds light and variable. 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